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With that, we're just past five. If you're getting out into traffic, please drive safe and please be nice to each other out on the roadways. Thank you. My morning jacket. I'm amazed. It's 92.9.

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Hey, it's Brian here. Coming up on Saturday and Sunday this weekend, Deschutes County Fairgrounds, you got the Beaver State Comic Con with local artists and a wide array of vendors with comic books, toys, anime, Pokemon, collectibles, all kinds of cool stuff that you would find at a Comic Con, including legendary celebrity guests from the worlds of Star Wars, Mortal Kombat, Power Rangers, bunch of other stuff too. 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Courtney Barnett right now. 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

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It's Brian along with you checking out the 92.9 Outside Report. 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All right, tonight we got a chance for showers. Otherwise, partly cloudy late night. Going to get down to the upper 40s for your overnight low. Scattered thunderstorms tomorrow in the day and a slight chance for showers in the evening tomorrow. Upper 70s for high temperatures. Probably going to see some showers Thursday night into Friday morning. Friday afternoon, a slight chance for more showers. Low 60s for high temperatures. Into the weekend, sunshine returns. How about Saturday and Sunday? Sunny skies, low 60s on Saturday, upper 60s by Sunday. A decent weekend to get out and enjoy. Of course, the higher up in elevation you go, it's going to be considerably cooler. So make sure you're prepared for all the elements you might encounter if you're getting outdoors. It's 92.9. 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
3: 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A Perfect Circle have surprise released a new song called Starless, featuring Maynard James Keenan, Billy Howardell, and Josh Fries on drums. It's currently available as a 7-inch single with an etching of A Perfect Circle's iconic logo on the B-side. And over the weekend, 15 previously unreleased cover songs appeared on Rivers Cuomo's YouTube page. You can hear his take on Dolly Parton's Jolene, Nirvana's Drain You, and even a version of Whitney Houston's I Wanna Dance With Somebody, and other seemingly random choices. Finally, in celebration of what would have been his 80th birthday, the Prine family has released John Prine live at Old Town School of Folk, the first ever officially released complete concert recording from the music legend. My name is Chris. That's the 92.9 Music News, and it's brought to you by McMenamin's Old St. Francis School with free live music every Wednesday at 7 p.m.
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called Love to Go from Edge Hill, 92.9 FM. Brian, along with you, checking out the live music lineup for the evening. Couple of open mic options. The Mellow Wednesday open mic night and jam with Derek Michael Mark. That's at Northside Bar and Grill. You've also got Bunk and Brew doing their open mic night. And M&J Tavern has their Wednesday night open mic. Chris Beeland is playing at the Commonwealth Pub and John Shipe in town over at Crosscut Warming Hut number 5. It's your live music lineup for tonight. 92.9 with The Strokes.

And the Lemonheads covering Mrs. Robinson and 92.9 FM. Hi, it's Brian here. Coming up next week, we're going to have the hookup on more Reggae Rise Up tickets. That happening June 12th through the 14th. The Deschutes County Fairgrounds, Dirty Heads, 311, Revolution, several others. 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Like I said, we'll have some tickets up for grabs next week that you could win from us. Right now, Rage Against the Machine, 92.9.

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A message of love from the Pretenders on 92.9 FM. It's Brian here. Well, we get a chance for more showers this evening. Otherwise, partly cloudy late night. Overnight low upper 40s. Scattered thunderstorms in the forecast for tomorrow, changing to scattered showers in the afternoon. And a high in the upper 70s. Good chance for showers Thursday night. Friday morning, a chance for showers continuing with tapering off as the afternoon goes on. Low 60s for high temperatures on Friday. Saturday and Sunday looks like a sunshine-filled weekend. Saturday, low 60s, upper 60s for Sunday to wrap things up on the weekend. Death Cab for Cutie now. 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

Go Away from Weezer and Bethany Costantino on that 92.9 FM. It's Brian along with you. We heard Pearl Jam before that and Death Cab for Cutie in that set too. It's time for me to go away. I'm going to head home. Have a great night. Thanks for hanging out with me. I'll be back on with you tomorrow afternoon around 3 o'clock. I'll have more Jim Gaffigan tickets up for grabs tomorrow. Have a good one. How you like me now? It's the heavy. It's 92.9.

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2: 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A Perfect Circle have surprise released a new song called Starless, featuring Maynard James Keenan, Billy Howardell, and Josh Freese on drums. It's currently available as a 7-inch single with an etching of A Perfect Circle's iconic logo on the B-side. And over the weekend, 15 previously unreleased cover songs appeared on Rivers Cuomo's YouTube page. You can hear his take on Dolly Parton's Jolene, Nirvana's Drain You, and even a version of Whitney Houston's I Wanna Dance With Somebody, and other seemingly random choices. Finally, in celebration of what would have been his 80th birthday, the Prine family has released John Prine live at Old Town School of Folk, the first ever officially released complete concert recording from the music legend. My name is Chris. That's the 92.9 Music News, and it's brought to you by McMenamin's Old St. Francis School with free live music every Wednesday at 7 p.m.
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King Tubby's patient dub, Itawa. Emily called. By request, it was Rat Race. Dreadlocks, the time is now. A gladiators. Reggae on the river, soon come. Get ready, Humboldt County, let's go. Israel Vibration. We're gonna give away a pair of tickets. VIP tickets to the Oregon Reggae Rise Up, June 12th through the 14th. And if you'd like to call tonight, and we'll put your name in the drawing, and then at the end of the show, we'll announce who we drew. I hope you love that idea. That's the Reggae Rise Up.

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We're talking herbs. Three locations right here in Bend. Get those clones.

got my Tokyo Starfish clones outside in the ground May 1st. That is an all-time early start for me here. The weather, a little bit of cold weather so far, and they're looking good. Get your clones today, tonight, at Tokyo Starfish.

0: 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A dangerous dub, scientist, as a lineage in that set, melody. 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
1: But if you listen with your heart, I know you're really gonna hear children's voices. 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
0: Queen Omega. Lenter Loop. Holly Kippin' that set. Uroy Luciano. Easy Star All Stars. A Little Dub. Thanks to the Cosmic Depot. They sure do love reggae music. That's the one-stop happy shop. Go there. Tell them Colonel sent you.

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Dirty Heads, Revolution, 311, Soja, Burning Spear, Common Kings, J-Bug, Lettuce, Tribal Seeds, The Movement, many more. You gotta enter by calling Simmer Down tonight. And we'll do the drawing and let you know if you won those tickets.

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0: 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All you
1: want to do is get high. Hey, this is Russell Winfield. Having a crappy day? Head to Tokyo Starfish and re-up on that.

0: We heard the Ross Justafari promo for the Reggae Rise Up coming right here to a town near you. And we're giving away a pair of tickets tonight. There's already several people entered to win, and we're going to be doing the drawing here very shortly. And if you want to call now and add your name to the list, then we will let you know who wins here very soon come.
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0: Okay.
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the eye. If the eye failed to tell the eye about Burning Spear playing at Reggae Rise Up. Yeah, man. You might be gone. I'm gonna do the drawing right now.

All right. In my hand, I have a folded piece of paper indicating tonight's winner. Oh, very, very cool, very cool. Tickets. The winner of tonight's Simmer Down ticket giveaway for the Reggae Rise Up. Coming right here to Bend, Oregon. Hey, I'm glad you tuned in for this. This is very important. The winner. You're going with a friend. Carissa. Carissa is the winner of tonight's ticket giveaway. So, Carissa, if you're still awake, if not, we're going to send you a text message requesting a little bit more information from you. Thanks to everyone else who tuned in. And we look forward to seeing y'all.

Riados, Trinidad, St. Lucia, Bahamas, Haiti, Anguilla, St. Martin, Jeddah, Alula, Riyadh, Dior, Puerto Rico.

0: Oh, yeah. Well, thanks for tuning in tonight to Simmer Down. Joyous night of music. Congratulations, Carissa. And we'll be tuning in here again Wednesday night, I hope. Sim Simmer. 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
1: 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A Perfect Circle have surprise released a new song called Starless, featuring Maynard James Keenan, Billy Howardell, and Josh Freese on drums. It's currently available as a 7-inch single with an etching of A Perfect Circle's iconic logo on the B-side. And over the weekend, 15 previously unreleased cover songs appeared on Rivers Cuomo's YouTube page. You can hear his take on Dolly Parton's Jolene, Nirvana's Drain You, and even a version of Whitney Houston's I Wanna Dance With Somebody, and other seemingly random choices. Finally, in celebration of what would have been his 80th birthday, the Prine family has released John Prine live at Old Town School of Folk, the first ever officially released complete concert recording from the music legend. My name is Chris. That's the 92.9 Music News, and it's brought to you by McMenamin's Old St. Francis School with free live music every Wednesday at 7 p.m.
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1: From the KTVZ newsroom, I'm Kelsey Marison. Happening now, the City of Bend and the Bend Police Department will begin issuing citations for speeding and red light violations through the Automated Traffic Enforcement Program on Saturday, May 30th. They say this initiative aims to reduce motor vehicle crashes and enhance traffic safety at three specific intersections across the city. The start of citations follows a 45-day warning period, during which 1,164 warnings were issued to drivers between April 23rd and May 18th. This warning phase served as the initial step in implementing the program, which is designed to improve safety for all road users in the community. In other news, two Bend residents are facing serious felony charges. A long investigation into a suspected drug trafficking network led to their arrests. 28-year-old Natalie Buchanan and 37-year-old Charles Johnson are accused of buying large amounts of meth in Portland and Salem, then moving the drugs here in Central Oregon. Prosecutors say Natalie Buchanan had drugs delivered through this network, meeting up with a courier at a hotel in Bend. Plus, thanks to the hard work of hotshot crews and other firefighters, the Zen wildfire is 40% contained. The blaze broke out in Wasco County near the Jefferson County border. It's burned just over 1,600 acres. No structures are threatened. The fire was fought with two engines, a water tender, Prineville and Vail hotshot crews, and three hand crews. For more information on these stories, head to our website, KTVZ.com or the KTVZ mobile app. For KTVZ News, I'm Kelsey Marison.
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It's Bob Marley on 92.9 FM, and good morning. I am Gustav. All right, a check on the weather on the way this hour. Also, the 92.9 Outdoor Report with some good news for boaters with regard to some nearby lakes. And this would be the very latest one from Sublime with their album of the same name. It's Until the Sun Explodes on 92.9 FM.

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Everclear will be at McMenamin's Crystal Ballroom over in Portland on the 28th of October. I am Gustav, and looking to today with a look at the weather for Central Oregon. The winds have calmed down a bit, but we still have those chances for rain today. And in spite of that, we get up to 72 degrees and then cool down pretty significantly tomorrow. Overnight in the low 40s, right now just around 53. And for more on the weather, check out the weather section at BackyardBend.com. 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

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I am Gustav with this morning's 92.9 Outdoor Report, and permanent docks are now in place at Cultus and Paulina Lakes, improving early season lake access and accessibility for visitors with disabilities. The docks replace temporary structures that were installed and then removed each year. Also, as a reminder for anyone spending time on these lakes and other bodies of water, as we get into the summer, be sure to practice water safety with life jackets. Also be aware that the water is still super cold right now, all right? Be safe and have fun. The 92.9 Outdoor Report is brought to us by Tokyo Starfish in their three locations, South Highway 97, Southeast 3rd Street, and Arizona Avenue next to Podski. Tokyo Starfish, get yours. Here's the Breeders on 92.9. 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
1: From the KTVZ newsroom, I'm Kelsey Marison. Happening now, the City of Bend and the Bend Police Department will begin issuing citations for speeding and red light violations through the Automated Traffic Enforcement Program on Saturday, May 30th. They say this initiative aims to reduce motor vehicle crashes and enhance traffic safety at three specific intersections across the city. The start of citations follows a 45-day warning period, during which 1,164 warnings were issued to drivers between April 23rd and May 18th. This warning phase served as the initial step in implementing the program, which is designed to improve safety for all road users in the community. In other news, two Bend residents are facing serious felony charges. A long investigation into a suspected drug trafficking network led to their arrests. 28-year-old Natalie Buchanan and 37-year-old Charles Johnson are accused of buying large amounts of meth in Portland and Salem, then moving the drugs here in Central Oregon. Prosecutors say Natalie Buchanan had drugs delivered through this network, meeting up with a courier at a hotel in Bend. Plus, thanks to the hard work of hotshot crews and other firefighters, the Zen wildfire is 40% contained. The blaze broke out in Wasco County near the Jefferson County border. It's burned just over 1,600 acres. No structures are threatened. The fire was fought with two engines, a water tender, Prineville and Vail hotshot crews, and three hand crews. For more information on these stories, head to our website, KTVZ.com or the KTVZ mobile app. For KTVZ News, I'm Kelsey Marison.
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And Jane Says, where my name's Gustav. Hey, good morning to you. Got another look at the weather coming up this hour. Also, if you're a fan of Weezer and or cover songs, you'll for sure want to hear about this coming up. Right now on 92.9, it's Linkin Park, Heavy is the Crown.

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92.9 and Weezer right there, Undone the Sweater song. So Rivers Cuomo from Weezer just put a bunch of covers out on his YouTube channel called, wait for it, Random Covers. They date from 2018 and 2019 mostly, and they include Sweet Child of Mine from Guns N' Roses, also Enter Sandman from Metallica, Radiohead from Creep, even Whitney Houston, among others. 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

Nothing but flowers from Talking Heads on 92.9 FM with another look at the weather for today in Central Oregon. So the winds have calmed down a bit, but we still have those chances for rain today. In spite of that, we're going to get up to right around 72 degrees for the high and then cool down pretty significantly tomorrow. Overnight in the low 40s, currently just around 57. For more on the weather, check out the weather section of backyardbend.com. 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
1: From the KTVZ newsroom, I'm Kelsey Marison. Happening now, the City of Bend and the Bend Police Department will begin issuing citations for speeding and red light violations through the Automated Traffic Enforcement Program on Saturday, May 30th. They say this initiative aims to reduce motor vehicle crashes and enhance traffic safety at three specific intersections across the city. The start of citations follows a 45-day warning period, during which 1,164 warnings were issued to drivers between April 23rd and May 18th. This warning phase served as the initial step in implementing the program, which is designed to improve safety for all road users in the community. In other news, two Bend residents are facing serious felony charges. A long investigation into a suspected drug trafficking network led to their arrests. 28-year-old Natalie Buchanan and 37-year-old Charles Johnson are accused of buying large amounts of meth in Portland and Salem, then moving the drugs here in Central Oregon. Prosecutors say Natalie Buchanan had drugs delivered through this network, meeting up with a courier at a hotel in Bend. Plus, thanks to the hard work of hotshot crews and other firefighters, the Zen wildfire is 40% contained. The blaze broke out in Wasco County near the Jefferson County border. It's burned just over 1,600 acres. No structures are threatened. The fire was fought with two engines, a water tender, Prineville and Vail hotshot crews, and three-hand crews. For more information on these stories, head to our website, KTVZ.com, or the KTVZ mobile app. For KTVZ News, I'm Kelsey Marison.
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92.9 and 21 Pilots, where we just heard Chlorine. Good morning to you. I am Gustav. It was on this day in 1983. It was the first day of the US Festival in Southern California and New Wave Day, featuring bands like INXS, Oingo Boingo, English Beat, as well as these guys. It's The Clash on 92.9.

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from Yeah Yeah Yeahs. That is Maps on 92.9 FM, and I am Gustav. So this next song, as heard in some commercials for Xfinity right now on TV, and, you know, it's always interesting to me where songs end up in advertising. I mean, some of them are genuine head-scratchers, but, you know, this tune works for, like, a few different things, I would think. It's Such Great Heights from the Postal Service on 92.9.

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Amazing. Just Like Honey on 92.9 FM from Jesus and Mary Chain. So my wife and I, we've been riveted by watching The Testaments on Hulu. Have you seen this show? It's the spinoff of Handmaid's Tale, essentially. So the finale was just last night, and it was pretty incredible. Honestly, it sets the show up for another season, which I think is great news. But I mean, The Testaments, it's stressful. It's hard to watch at times, but I mean, it really pulls you in. Definitely recommend it. This is Sum 41 on 92.9. Here's Landmines.

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from Neil Young, rocking in the free world on 92.9 FM, and my name's Gustav. 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

92.9 FM and Hey Man, Nice Shot. So Richard Patrick from that band Filter says the next album, The Antidote, is pretty much done. Should be out later this fall. Also, it'll have more of an industrial sound to it. Hey, I hope your Thursday is now off to a great start. Chris is next with your chance to win tickets to legendary comedian Jim Gaffigan. She'll also have your legendary song requests on the way with Lunch Blocks at noon. I am Gustav. We'll do it all again tomorrow morning. Friday morning here on 92.9, leaving you with Blink-182. Here's First Date.

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0: Different kind of love from Young and the Giant on 92.9 FM. Welcome to the day before Friday. How are you? Thanks for listening. My name is Chris, playing music for you until 3 o'clock. Let's hear from Live I Alone on 92.9. Good morning.
1: It's easier not to be right. Measure these things by your grace.

be with you. That's New Muse on 92.9 FM. This is Chris. Weather for today. Really just a chance of rain today and tonight, upper 70s. Maybe we'll see some sunshine here and there. Showers likely tonight, 46. By the way, we might have a thunderstorm or two amongst the rain showers. Rain possible on Friday as well. And then opening up to a sunny weekend in the 60s. So that's what we have to look forward to. You can check out that extended forecast at backyardben.com. And thank you to Bi-Mart. David Bowie now. It's Ashes to Ashes on 92.9.

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New Social D on 92.9 FM. That is Born to Kill. Papa Roach did Last Resort, and we heard The Remedy from Pussifer. Later on this afternoon, you'll have another opportunity to win tickets to go see legendary comedian Jim Gaffigan. He's performing June 9th at Hayden Holmes Amphitheater. 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And again, later on today, you could win your very own tickets. 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

Hey, it's Gustav, and I'll have your chance to win tickets to comedian Jim Gaffigan, plus a legendary musician will live on forever as an AI chatbot, and reaction is mixed. 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

Deathcap for Cutie, Riptides on 92.9 FM. Good morning. My name is Chris. Let me take you through the live music lineup. It's the Elp and Glow Nights concert series at Elp and Glow Park in Southeast Bend. Tonight, music from Brandon Campbell Trio and Sabroso. Silver Moon Brewing is hosting Jewel House. You can catch Sweet Motor at Rivers Place. Also at Faith, Hope, and Charity Vineyards in Terrebonne, it's the Substitutes. Jenna Hansen at the Lot. And Potter and Kwan playing at the Commonwealth Pub. There's an open mic at Velvet. The Ballybogs are at the Cellar, karaoke at Bunkin' Brew and at the Esther Lounge, and karaoke in Redmond at Initiative Brewing. And that is the live music lineup on 92.9 FM. 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

Ariel's from System of a Down on 92.9 FM. Turnstile did never enough. 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It is a benefit for those affected by cancer. It's free, all ages, and local bands, the Slappies, are playing live, Spina and Split Lip as well. There's going to be skateboard demos, raffle prizes, and so much more. Slappy Hour, great cause. Hope to see you there. It's Saturday at Bend Brewing Company from 2 to 8 p.m. Again, it's all ages and free. This is the Black Keys and one of their new songs, She Does It Right, on 92.9.

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Bad Religion did Infected. 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

Jody Heads. That's called One of These Days on 92.9 FM, or One of Those Days, if I was reading that correctly. Good afternoon. My name is Chris. Thunderstorms possible, showers possible. At least the winds have calmed down. That's what we've got for the remainder of our day. 77 is the high, rain and maybe a thunderstorm tonight as well. Mid-40s, chance of rain tomorrow around 60. And then it looks like a sunshiny weekend. You can see that forecast at backyardbend.com. 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

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We heard Come Out and Play from The Offspring, and Deftones did Hole in the Earth. And those three songs assembled by Dustin. Appreciated. Time right now for the 92.9 Outside Report. Conquer the Canyon is coming up on Saturday, June 6th in Redmond. By the way, they've canceled the half marathon part of that race, but still time to register for the 10K, 5K, and the 5K Doggy Dash. And that's Conquer the Canyon, happening on Saturday, June 6th in Redmond. Everything will start and end at Centennial Park in downtown Redmond. Go to Conquer the Canyon. You'll find out all the details. And that's our outside report brought to you by Tokyo Starfish. They have three locations in Bend. They're on South Highway 97, Southeast 3rd Street, and on Arizona Avenue right now.

was blind.

Lunchbox for Tim on 92.9 FM. That is Floater, the sad ballad of Danny Boy. There's some really great photos in the gallery at BackyardBen.com right now, including my favorite posted by Porterfield via that person's Instagram. It's their recap of what they call Dad Crew 2026. It's just some dude standing around a fire, but it's a really great photo. And Porterfield, now in the drawing for the Share and Win Prize at BackyardBen.com, which is a premium experience to Overland Expo Pacific Northwest. 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

Hey, it's Gustav, and I'll have your chance to win tickets to comedian Jim Gaffigan, plus a legendary musician will live on forever as an AI chatbot, and reaction is mixed. 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

Robin Hitchcock got his start in that band, the Soft Boys. That's I Want to Destroy You. To start the Vintage Vault today on 92.9 FM, my name is Chris. Appreciate you listening. We're going to hear some shoegaze music from Ultra Vivid Scene today, something from Marshall Crenshaw, something from U2 that we don't hear a lot of, and this one from The Fix, it's Red Skies, on the Vintage Vault on 92.9 FM.

I do consider that shoegaze. That is the American artist who calls himself Ultra Vivid Scene, which she screamed on the Vintage Vault on 92.9 FM. That was basically performed by a dude who calls himself Ralski. He started Ultra Vivid Scene in 1986, signed to 4AD Records in 1988, and that's when that song came out on an EP of the same name. Teenage Fan Club, Everything Flows, one of my all-time favorite songs ever, and The Fix did Red Skies. You send out a radio song or a song with radio in it, and radio will play it. It's true, because this is a song just like that. On your radio from Joe Jackson. It's the Vintage Vault on 92.9. My name is Chris.

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I caught Marshall Crenshaw a couple of months ago at Volcanic Theater Pub. Interesting show. That was Cynical Girl on the Vintage Vault on 92.9 FM. Hazy Fantasy did Shiny Shiny. And we heard Whammy Kiss from the V-52s. Weather for the remainder of our afternoon. A thunderstorm, a shower, all possible. You know, when where temperatures get higher down here, they're colder up there, which means if it's raining, we could have a thunderstorm. And that's what's potentially going to happen today. Maybe tonight, 46 overnight with a chance of rain. And a chance of rain tomorrow as well. Low 60s before hopefully some sunshine over the weekend. See that forecast yourself at backyardben.com. 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You can find Dilly Dally Coffee tucked away off MK on Ben's southwest side. It is my pleasure to play this treasure for you on the Vintage Vault. I didn't even know I was going to say that, and it rhymed. Nice. It's Firehose, Brave Captain, 92.9.

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That is My Bloody Valentine with Soon from their 1991 album Loveless, which they took over 2 years to record. They used an amazing 19 different studios, a bunch of different engineers, and it cost them a lot of money to make that album. Kevin Shields, apparently very exacting when it comes to production. But a classic album came out of it nonetheless. We heard Don't Fall from the Chameleons, Tones on Tail, Twist, and 40 from U2. A little bit of a dark music set there. I love it. Goth girl inside of me comes out. Appreciate you listening to the Vintage Vault today. My name is Chris. Closing the show with the Stone Roses, She Bangs the Drum. 92.9.

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92.9 FM with another new song from Noah Kahan. That is called Doors. And good afternoon. My name is Chris. Let me take you through the live music lineup this evening at the Commonwealth Pub. It's Potter and Kwan playing live. Jenna Hansen is at the Lot. Jewel House playing at Silver Moon Brewing. You can see Sweet Motor at Rivers Place. The Substitutes at Faith, Hope, and Charity Vineyards in Terrebonne. Also, it's Alpen Glow Nights tonight with the Brandon Campbell Trio and Sobroso. And also, the Bally Bogs are playing at the Cellar. There's karaoke at Bunk and Brew and at the Astor Lounge. And there's also karaoke in Redmond at Initiative Brewing and an open mic at Velvet. That's our Thursday night in Central Oregon. Our live music lineup on 92.9 FM. 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

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Stone Temple Pilots did Sour Girl. Brian is up in about 30 minutes, and he'll be giving away another pair of tickets to go see comedian Jim Gaffigan, who is performing June 9th at Hayden Holmes Amphitheater. Foo Fighters, your favorite toy. 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

Radiohead with, of course, Creep on 92.9 FM. We also heard Feel It Still from Portugal the Man. Appreciate you spending time with 92.9, no matter how long it was. Thank you so much. My name is Chris, getting out of here for the afternoon. And delighted to come back tomorrow for Anarchy Friday. I'll talk to you then. Closing my show today with Mazzy Star, Fade Into You, 92.9.

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Hey, it's Gustav, and I'll have your chance to win tickets to comedian Jim Gaffigan, plus a legendary musician will live on forever as an AI chatbot, and reaction is mixed. 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

0: On 92.9 FM, that is called Be With You from Muse. Hey, what's up? It's Brian here. Hi, thanks for being here with me, and do stick around, especially if you want to go see Jim Gaffigan on Tuesday, June 9th. I got two tickets up for grabs. I'll give them away sometime this hour here on 92.9, and here's Alt J.
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You got Firewoman from The Cult on 92.9. Severe thunderstorm watch in effect until 8 o'clock this evening. So, we're going to see some more showers and some scattered thunderstorms into tonight with showers likely, overnight low in the mid-40s. Tomorrow, showers likely, upper 50s is all we get for the high temperature for Friday. Saturday, things going to clear up. Got sunny skies and low 60s for high temperatures. By Sunday, close to 70 with sunny skies. And by Monday, we should be in the mid-70s with lots of sunshine. Joyce Manor now with, well, whatever it was. 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

Going shopping. 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It's Brian here. Going to a show on Tuesday, June 9th. If you are caller number 7, I got 2 tickets for legendary comedian Jim Gaffigan right now. 617-9270. That's the phone number. Be caller number 7 and 2 tickets for Jim Gaffigan June 9th are yours at Hayden Homes Amphitheater. Good luck from 92.9.

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3: 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A Perfect Circle have surprise released a new song called Starless, featuring Maynard James Keenan, Billy Howardell, and Josh Freese on drums. It's currently available as a 7-inch single with an etching of A Perfect Circle's iconic logo on the B-side. And over the weekend, 15 previously unreleased cover songs appeared on Rivers Cuomo's YouTube page. You can hear his take on Dolly Parton's Jolene, Nirvana's Drain You, and even a version of Whitney Houston's I Wanna Dance With Somebody, and other seemingly random choices. Finally, in celebration of what would have been his 80th birthday, the Prine family has released John Prine live at Old Town School of Folk, the first ever officially released complete concert recording from the music legend. My name is Chris. That's the 92.9 Music News, and it's brought to you by McMenamin's Old St. Francis School with free live music every Wednesday at 7 p.m.
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Sublime on 92.9 FM until the sun explodes. It's Brian along with you. Saturday should be a really nice day with cooler temperatures. Maybe in the low 60s, but sunny skies. A good afternoon to get out and see some live music at Ben Brewing Company. Slappy Hour is going on. It's a benefit for those affected by cancer. There's going to be a couple of different organizations there doing raffles. There's also going to be skateboard demos and live music. Of course, the Slappies are hosting, hence the name Slappy Hour. Spine is going to be there, as well as Split Lip, and a good time with you and your friends. It's all ages from 2 to 8 p.m. on Saturday. Ben Brewing Company, downtown Bend. Kings of Leon for you now. 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

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All of that on my next show. 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
4: 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Saturday, May 30th at Tumalo Creek Kayak and Canoe, located on the Deschutes River, just upstream from the Whitewater Park. 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

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Time to check out the live music lineup for the evening. Rivers Place has live music with Sweet Motor. Jenna Hansen is playing at The Lot. You got the Substitutes Duo playing Faith, Hope, and Charity Vineyards. Let's see, who else do we have? Potter and Kwan over at the Commonwealth Pub. Open mic at Velvet Lounge. There's also live music at Bevel. I'm not sure who's playing there tonight. And live music at Mountain Burger, their Thursday night live. Dirk Benson is playing there. So that's what I know for live music happenings tonight. I may have missed a thing or two. That usually happens every now and again. How about closing time from Semisonic for you? It's 92.9 FM.

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A lot of uhs there. Hey, it's Brian along with you, and I want to give a shout out to the Brandon Campbell Trio and Sabroso. I missed them on the live music lineup earlier. I want to let you know that they are playing at the Alpenglow Nights in Alpenglow Park, Southeast Bend. 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

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I'll be out there. I hope to see you at Beaver State Comic Con this weekend. 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